0: Desde Tierra Amarilla y para toda la provincia de Copiapó, transmite Candelaria Radio, más cerca de ti.
1: If you're looking for trouble, you came to the right place. If you're looking for trouble, just look right in my face. I was born standing up and talking back.

But all of you mess around with me. I never looked for trouble, but I never ran. I don't take no orders, no kind of man. I'm only made out of flesh.